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Biba Doobie teaming up with the Marias for a new song that's called All I Did Was Dream of You. And tonight, the block party starting with Florence and the Machine, and You Got the Love. Thanks for being here for WYEP's Indie Rock Show. My name's Liz Felix. I'll be your host till midnight on the block party. I've got a brand new song coming up from Feeble Little Horse. They put out a surprise album last week, and we're going to hear from that in just a bit. His Golden Messenger from the new album, I'm People, here's In the Middle of It.

0: Here's the latest concert spotlight on WYEP. 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
1: Ben Folds' Piano Tour allows for an intimate evening of songs, witty and sardonic, to nostalgic and self-reflective. 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
3: Bill Toms and Hard Rain are turning 30. 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

Got a surprise right after Memorial Day with a brand new album from Feeble Little Horse. The Pittsburgh band is back. And a new album on Saddle Creek Records called Bitknot. That was Dior on 91.3 WYEP. And Slip Away, song from our Pride Month playlist from Perfume Genius. Happy Pride. First block party of Pride Month tonight on WYEP. His Golden Messenger was in there too with a song called In the Middle of It. That's from MC Taylor's new album, I'm People. Last summer, this album came out from Superchunk, Songs in the Key of Yikes. Here's No Hope.

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It's our next Essential Artist Day with Brandi Carlile, this Wednesday on 91.3 WYEP. 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

This here ain't for no vice doc. This here ain't for no spike op. But since I was one like a cyclops, I run up some stairs on a bike cop. I shake up some hands on the right block. Block club president, night watch. Niggas was real like the mic drop. I put them in my wheel like a

Something seasonal from Lucy Dacus on the Block Party. Just put out that song called Planting Tomatoes. It's 91.3 WYEP, Record Store Day single from Lucy Dacus. Jamila Woods, the Chicago poet and singer with LSD. We heard Watching Strangers Smile from Parquet Courts and No Hope. That's Superchunk from last year's Songs in the Key of Yikes. Going to hear from St. Vincent. She was just in town on Tuesday playing with the Pittsburgh Symphony. The National now from Trouble Will Find Me. Here's Graceless.

YEP's Summer Music Festival is coming up on Saturday, June 27th. The music kicks off at Schenley Plaza at 4 p.m. with opening performances from two Pittsburgh artists. Cam Chambers. It's a good day, better night. And Cajon Concept. Cam Chambers is a producer, singer, and drummer whose music pulls from soul, hip-hop, jazz, and R&B. While Cajon Concept, the project of singer Ben Orvik, produces catchy indie pop and rock. The festival lineup also features Michigander, Rat Boys, and Joby Riccio. 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

That is Capricorn from Vampire Weekend on 91.3 WYEP. We heard from the artist who appeared with the Pittsburgh Symphony Orchestra on Tuesday night. Great show from St. Vincent. That was Fast Slow Disco from Mass Seduction. Cool Job, that's new from the Seattle band Telehealth. And we heard Graceless from The National on the Block Party. J. Jerome 87 is Joe Newman from the band Alt-J. His first solo project coming in a couple weeks. It's called The Canyon. This is Track and Field.

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91.3 WYEP, The Block Party, the Canadian indie rock collective Broken Social Scene put out a record last month called Remember the Humans. That's Hey Amanda. And we heard from songwriter Jess Williamson Hunter. That one was one of my favorite tracks back in 2023. Came out on Jess Williamson's record, Time Ain't Accidental. Thanks for being here for The Block Party, and stay tuned for new music from Joe. We're going to hear some older stuff from Radiohead this hour and get to a track that's been resurfacing on TikTok from Weezer and Best Coast. This is Cameron Winter, frontman for the band Geese, from his solo record, Heavy Metal. Here's Love Takes Miles.

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1: I was like, you know what? 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I don't expect to hear back at all. But then it turned out that she was interested and just happened through an email. 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It's like, oh, the music we're creating is good. And like someone who's played in Boy Genius and is like friends with Haley Williams, she likes it. And I think honestly that was like a huge boost of confidence.
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Joe is Joe Keery, who you might remember from Stranger Things as a musical artist. He spells his name DJO. That's Delegia on 91.3 WYEP. It's the Block Party. Ella Smoker is the songwriter behind Glum. We heard a song called Splat. And Cameron Wincher with Love Takes Miles, the Geese frontman from last year's Heavy Metal. It's Bad Bad Hats out of Minneapolis. Here's Walkman on the Block Party.

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When the-

91.3 WYEP, that is Go Away, a song that's been kicking around for over 10 years. That's when it was originally released from Weezer featuring Best Coast, and recently started charting again thanks to, TikTok. Go Away, also heard from Ted Leo and The Pharmacist with The Mighty Sparrow. From Hail to the Thief, Radiohead, and There, and we heard Bad Bad Hats with Walkman on 91.3 WYEP. Going to hear from our local 913 artist for June, Tori Silver, worked with J-Sum on her new release. We'll get to that in a couple minutes. This is Fontaine's DC with Jackie Down the Line.

0: Here's the latest concert spotlight on WYEP. 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

song from our Pride Month playlist on 91.3 WYEP. That appeared on Sufjan Stevens' 2023 release, Javelin. Will Anybody Ever Love Me? Tori Silver was in there. She worked with J-Som on a new record called In Through the Front with Lasers. Tori Silver is a Pittsburgh artist, and we're featuring her throughout June as our local 913 Artist of the Month. Really good album. Hope you have a chance to dig into that one and a chance to dig into her live and direct session that she did here at the station. You can see that at WYEP.org/local913. We heard a song called Microwave. Muna, they're coming to town for a Stage AE show in September. That was Silk Chiffon. And we heard Jackie Down the Line from Fontaines, D.C. 1,000 Ways comes from the latest release from Chet Faker on The Block Party. It's 91.3 WYEP.

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it's like a circle. And I don't want anybody to depend on me. If you say you love me and your happiness only depends on me, it might not be true love. Maybe there's something in me that you want, but you think it's love.

91.3 WYEP Eve Toomer with Echolalia. That comes from an album that has a really awesome title from 2023. It's kind of long, but it's called Praise the Lord Who Chews But Which Does Not Consume, or simply Hot Between Worlds. Love saying that on the air. Before Eve Toomer, Jack White, a new song, couple of new songs out from him this year as he gets ready to hit the road. He'll be at the Citizens Live at the Wiley venue, the new one in the Hill District, on November 12th. That's G.O.D. and the Broken Ribs, new from Jack White on the Block Party. This song came out this year, but it's an older track. It was on the 20th anniversary edition of Band of Horses' Everything All the Time. Here's Bidding Time is a Boat to Row.

WYEP's Summer Music Festival is coming up on Saturday, June 27th. The music kicks off at Schenley Plaza at 4 p.m. with opening performances from two Pittsburgh artists, Cam Chambers and Cajon Concept. Cam Chambers is a producer, singer, and drummer whose music pulls from soul, hip-hop, jazz, and R&B. While Cajon Concept, the project of singer Ben Orvik, produces catchy indie pop and rock. The festival lineup also features Michigander, Rat Boys, and Joby Riccio. 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

the Chicago band Freako on 91.3 WYEP from their new release, Something Worth Waiting For. That's called 7 Degrees. There's something kind of glam rock about that that I like. New stuff from Freako. Black and White Town, that's Doves. U.S. Girls, we heard a song called So Typically Now. And Band of Horses, a track that was recorded about 20 years ago. Everything All the Time, the 20th anniversary edition is where you'll find that one. Bidding Time is a Boat to Row. This is new music from Max Clark. He's originally from Ohio, based in Brooklyn now, and performing under the name Cutworms from the new record Transmitter. Here's Long Weekend on the Block Party.

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It's our next Essential Artist Day with Brandi Carlile, this Wednesday on 91.3 WYEP.

That is the Beths on 91.3 WYEP with A Real Thing, New Zealand Indie Rockers on the Block Party. New music from The Strokes, Reality Awaits, is coming in just a few weeks. That was Going Shopping. Also, Tokyo Police Club with Favorite Color and new music from Cutworms. Max Clark's new album is called Transmitter, and that was Long Weekend. Canadian math rock, capturing a lot of people's imagination. If you look these guys up, you'll see why, but you can probably hear why as well. They're called Angine de Poitrine. From Volume 2, this is Sarnese.

0: 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Tori reached out to Grammy Award-winning artist and producer J-Song to see if she'd want to produce her new album, In Through the Front with Lasers.
1: I was like, you know what? I'm going to shoot my shot. I'm going to just do it. I don't expect to hear back at all. But then it turned out that she was interested and it just happened through an email. 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It's like, oh, the music we're creating is good. And like someone who's played in Boy Genius and is like friends with Hayley Williams, she likes it. And I think honestly that was like a huge boost of confidence.
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91.3 WYEP. That is Chalk Dinosaur with Tectonic Color Collisions. It's Pittsburgh Music on the Block Party. That's from last year's release from Chalk Dinosaur, Electric Biscuit. John O'Halloran, the multi-talented songwriter behind Chalk Dinosaur. Love Brand New. That was Bob Moses. And Angine de Poitrine, some Canadian math rock for you tonight from Volume 2. That was called Sarnies. There's a new single out from Sabrina Teitelbaum, a.k.a. Blonde Shell. 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

91.3 WYEP. That's Wilco and The Joke Explained. We also heard new music from Alabama Shakes, awaiting a full-length record from that band this year. Had the good fortune to catch them live when they were here in Pittsburgh last fall. Such a good show. American Dream is the name of the new song. I'm Liz Felix. Glad you're here for the block party tonight. Strand of Oaks. This is Goshen 97.

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Keep your ears out for new songs like Going Gone by Josiah and the Bonnevilles. Let me

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That's My Love, Hannah Jadagoo from last year's Describe on 91.3 WYEP. She's out of Mesquite, Texas. Young songwriter, signed to Sub Pop Records. The Block Party on 91.3 WYEP, Sing Me Spanish Techno. That was the new Pornographers. Next Friday, there will be a new album from Fruit Bats called The Landfill, and we heard the title track, and also Goshen 97 from Strand of Oaks. Spoon's coming up, so is a new song from Temples. We'll hear from Pittsburgh's own Abstract Theory in a couple minutes. This is Get Inspired from Genesis Owusu. It's the Block Party on WYEP.

0: Here's the latest concert spotlight on WYEP. 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
1: Ben Folds Piano Tour allows for an intimate evening of songs, witty and sardonic, to nostalgic and self-reflective. 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

91.3 WYEP. That is Abstract Theory, Pittsburgh music on WYEP and the Block Party. That's called Forget About It. Came out in 2020, featuring some vocals from Sierra Sellers, who is from Pittsburgh but living in LA these days. She'll be back in her home city for a show just before the July 4th holiday. That's coming up at the Original Pittsburgh Winery on Friday, July 3rd. Before Abstract Theory, we heard Jetstream Heart. That is from the new Temples album, Bliss. The British band putting that one out in a couple weeks, June 26th. Spoon with Do You and Get Inspired from Genesis Owusu. A new one from King Tuff. On the Block Party, this is Invisible Ink on WYEP.

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WYEP's Summer Music Festival is coming up on Saturday, June 27th. The music kicks off at Schenley Plaza at 4 p.m. with opening performances from two Pittsburgh artists, Cam Chambers and Cajon Concept. Cam Chambers is a producer, singer, and drummer whose music pulls from soul, hip-hop, jazz, and R&B. While Cajon Concept, the project of singer Ben Orvik, produces catchy indie pop and rock. The festival lineup also features Michigander, Rat Boys, and Joby Riccio. 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

That is Cannons on 91.3 WYEP. Starlight is the latest from the LA Trio's record Everything Glows. We heard a song from our Pride Month playlist, gorgeous track from Villagers, the Irish band. That was called Courage. And Invisible Ink from King Tuff, the new release Moo on WYEP. Hope you're having a great Pride Month so far. And I'm glad you've been here tonight celebrating with the Block Party on WYEP. Every Thursday night, 8 to midnight, it's our indie rock show. I'll be back again next Thursday with lots more on WYEP. I'm Liz Felix, and I hope you have a wonderful evening. This is You Bet, coming to town July 14th for a Club Cafe show. The song's called

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WYEP's Summer Music Festival is coming up on Saturday, June 27th. The music kicks off at Schenley Plaza at 4 p.m. with opening performances from two Pittsburgh artists, Cam Chambers and Cajon Concept. Cam Chambers is a producer, singer, and drummer whose music pulls from soul, hip-hop, jazz, and R&B. While Cajon Concept, the project of singer Ben Orvik, produces catchy indie pop and rock. The festival lineup also features Michigander, Rat Boys, and Joby Riccio. 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

Singer-songwriter Brooke Annabelle is a Pittsburgh native living and working in Rhode Island. But she'll be back in her hometown for a live and direct session at WYEP this Thursday.

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But before the show, she'll stop by to play at WYEP Studios for a live audience of listeners. 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

0: 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Tori reached out to Grammy Award-winning artist and producer J-Song to see if she'd want to produce her new album, In Through the Front with Lasers.
1: I was like, you know what? I'm going to shoot my shot. I'm going to just do it. I don't expect to hear back at all. But then it turned out that she was interested and just happened through an email. That whole experience was like very validating. It's like, oh, the music we're creating is good. And like someone who's played in Boy Genius and is like friends with Hayley Williams, she likes it. And I think honestly that was like a huge boost of confidence.
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0: Here's the latest concert spotlight on WYEP. 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

WYEP's Summer Music Festival is coming up on Saturday, June 27th. The music kicks off at Schenley Plaza at 4 p.m. with opening performances from two Pittsburgh artists. Cam Chambers. It's a good day, better night. And Cajon Concept. Cam Chambers is a producer, singer, and drummer whose music pulls from soul, hip-hop, jazz, and R&B. While Cajon Concept, the project of singer Ben Orvik, produces catchy indie pop and rock. The festival lineup also features Michigander, Rat Boys, and Joby Riccio. 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

Singer-songwriter Brooke Annabelle is a Pittsburgh native living and working in Rhode Island. But she'll be back in her hometown for a live and direct session at WYEP this Thursday.

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1: I was like, you know what? I'm going to shoot my shot. I'm going to just do it. I don't expect to hear back at all. But then it turned out that she was interested and just happened through an email. 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It's like, oh, the music we're creating is good. And like someone who's played in Boy Genius and is like friends with Hayley Williams, she likes it. And I think honestly that was like a huge boost of confidence.
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WYEP's Summer Music Festival is coming up on Saturday, June 27th. The music kicks off at Schenley Plaza at 4 p.m. with opening performances from two Pittsburgh artists, Cam Chambers and Cajon Concept. Cam Chambers is a producer, singer, and drummer whose music pulls from soul, hip-hop, jazz, and R&B. While Cajon Concept, the project of singer Ben Orvik, produces catchy indie pop and rock. The festival lineup also features Michigander, Rat Boys, and Joby Riccio. 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

Kids, let's wake the dead with a classic Grateful Dead jam right here on WYEP. This week we've been checking out some songs from American Beauty, and we're gonna wrap things up with Addicts of My Life. This song is beautiful, contemplative, one for the soul. So let's dive into it. It's the Grateful Dead, WYEP.

0: it's time to either stand up, sit down, and shake your leg, and go for yourself, because the grateful dead are here.
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3: Good morning, deadhead.

That was Addicts of My Life from American Beauty, the classic album from the good old Grateful Dead that came out in 1970. Been fun looking back at some of those studio songs this week. Next week, we are going to RFK Stadium for a show the Dead did with the Allman Brothers Band back in June of 1973. So let's wake the dead again Monday morning right around 5:15, and have a great weekend. We'll see you here soon.

Singer-songwriter Brooke Annabelle is a Pittsburgh native living and working in Rhode Island. But she'll be back in her hometown for a live and direct session at WYEP this Thursday.

Brooke Annabelle has some new songs out and a show coming up at the Root Cellar this Thursday evening. But before the show, she'll stop by to play at WYEP Studios for a live audience of listeners. Tune in for our live and direct session with Brooke Annabelle this Thursday afternoon at 1:15 on 91.3 WYEP.

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0: Each month on WYEP, we amplify an artist from the Pittsburgh music scene on the local 913. 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Tori reached out to Grammy Award-winning artist and producer J-Song to see if she'd want to produce her new album, In Through the Front with Lasers.
1: I was like, you know what? I'm going to shoot my shot. I'm going to just do it. I don't expect to hear back at all. But then it turned out that she was interested and it just happened through an email. So that whole experience was like very validating. It's like, oh, the music we're creating is good. And like someone who's played in Boy Genius and is like friends with Hayley Williams, she likes it. And I think honestly that was like a huge boost of confidence.
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Good morning. It's 91.3 WYEP and WYEP HD Pittsburgh. I'm Joey, getting ready for the weekend, and I'm glad you're here. We started the show today with Beds Are Burning from Midnight Oil, then Rough and Twisted, a brand new one from the Rolling Stones. They have a new album coming out next month. 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This October, the PSO performs with Jeff Goldblum and the Mildred Snitzer Orchestra. Then in December, Leslie Odom Jr. joins the PSO for his 2026 holiday tour. Tickets are available at PittsburghSymphony.org. Lots going on today. We got some new music from Grace Potter, Tedeschi Trucks Band, some old favorites from Marvin Gaye and Green Day. And tonight, going to be at the Dollar Bank Three Rivers Arts Festival, which is kicking off today. Live performance from the Spin Doctors. I'll be introing them, so see you down there later. Right now, it's Levee. This is From the Start, WYEP.

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U2 feeling pretty prolific this year. They put out a couple of EPs so far, said they're doing a full-length album as well. We're about halfway through the year, so we'll see what happens with that. Scars comes from the Easter Lily EP. It was Green Day just before it off of Dookie, and From the Start, a nice song from Levee. 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New music coming up from Monrovia. We'll hear the latest from Grace Potter in this set, but we'll kick it off with Marvin Gaye. And let's get it on.

0: Here's the latest concert spotlight on WYEP. 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
1: Ben Folds' Piano Tour allows for an intimate evening of songs, witty and sardonic, to nostalgic and self-reflective. 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
3: 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I don't know if they'll be serving cake when they play at Moondogs on June 13th, but maybe.
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I'm going to go with Love Her. She's great. That's Grace Potter with a brand new one called Love Me Not here on WYEP. She's pretty fun. Flaming Lips, just before it, with Yoshimi Battles the Pink Robots. They seem fun, but are they? I was reading an article recently, an interview with Stephen Droz, who kind of was kicked out of the band somewhat recently, and feels like the Flaming Lips could, and I knew this already, but just confirmed that things can get pretty dark in that band as well, no matter how joyous they make it seem sometimes. Good morning. I'm Joey. We're all, you know, dueling it out there with our angels and our demons, so you're in good company here. 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

WYEP's Summer Music Festival is coming up on Saturday, June 27th. The music kicks off at Schenley Plaza at 4 p.m. with opening performances from two Pittsburgh artists, Cam Chambers and Cajon Concept. Cam Chambers is a producer, singer, and drummer whose music pulls from soul, hip-hop, jazz, and R&B. While Cajon Concept, the project of singer Ben Orvik, produces catchy indie pop and rock. The festival lineup also features Michigander, Rat Boys, and Joby Riccio. 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

Monrovia is an artist who escaped civil war in Liberia, was adopted by American parents, and grew up learning Americana music. Now he makes it, and the new album is Bloodline. It is very good. I think this is Kyle's favorite artist as of right now, and he's our music director, so I trust him. That song, Heavy Foot. Heard Pearl Jam with The Fixer, and we heard Future Soul. That is the latest from Tedeschi Trucks Band, who are coming to Pittsburgh in October. Good morning. I'm Joey. 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Got a great new song from Rostam coming up in a few. Rostam is a former member of Vampire Weekend. Plus, we'll hear a guy who is often considered to be the fifth Beatle. Right now, it's The Betts. This is Till My Heart Stops here on WYEP.

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That's Billy Preston here on WIP Out of Space. A great song came out 1971 on his debut album. And that song, he thought it was a hit. We know that it's a hit, but, you know, there was a little bit of pushback. They decided to release a different song, I Wrote a Simple Song, as the single and put this one on the flip side. However, radio DJs started flipping it and playing that song, and people took notice. Would have been a number one, aside from the fact that

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1: 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I'm Joey. 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Got a new one coming up from Lucy Dacus. We'll hear a fun song from a couple of years ago from Jungle. And we'll talk about today's daily feedback topic coming up soon as well. Right now, it's Rostam. Rostam used to be in Vampire Weekend, but has been doing some pretty interesting stuff on his own the last few years. This song from American Stories, it's Back of a Truck.

Singer-songwriter Brooke Annabelle is a Pittsburgh native living and working in Rhode Island. But she'll be back in her hometown for a live and direct session at WYEP this Thursday.

Brooke Annabelle has some new songs out and a show coming up at the Root Cellar this Thursday evening. But before the show, she'll stop by to play at WYEP Studios for a live audience of listeners. Tune in for our live and direct session with Brooke Annabelle this Thursday afternoon at 1:15 on 91.3 WYEP.

It's new from Lucy Dacus here on WYP Planting Tomatoes. See what else she does. I don't know if she has plans for a new record this year. Maybe. We'll see. She had a good one last year. REM, just before it, with The One I Love, and we heard Modest Mouse, who have a new album out today. They are going to be in Pittsburgh in October. 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

right, it's time to talk about today's daily feedback, your daily opportunity to tell us what to play based on our topic of the day. Today, saying happy birthday to Laurie Anderson. She is 79 years old today, and she's not afraid to take risks with her music. Her art can be avant-garde, yet accessible, and she's a pioneer in the world of electronic music. Now, her songs certainly aren't for everybody, but she did find a bit of mainstream success when her song Oh Superman nearly hit number one in the UK in 1981, and it's also kind of had a viral moment somewhat recently. Maybe you heard it on TikTok. Well, today, we're going to think about Laurie Anderson and share some songs that mention superheroes. And if you have something in mind, please let us know. Facebook and Instagram, real good places to get in touch. And then all you got to do is listen at 12:20 this afternoon, because Kyle will share a set of three. I got some music on the way from The Killers. Plus, we'll hear from a guy who kind of is a superhero in his hometown of Philadelphia. But first, it's Jungle. Here's Let's Go Back, WYEP.

0: 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Tori reached out to Grammy Award-winning artist and producer J-Som to see if she'd want to produce her new album, In Through the Front with Lasers.
1: I was like, you know what? I'm going to shoot my shot. I'm going to just do it. I don't expect to hear back at all. But then it turned out that she was interested and just happened through an email. That whole experience was like very validating. It's like, oh, the music we're creating is good. And like someone who's played in Boy Genius and is like friends with Hayley Williams, she likes it. And I think honestly that was like a huge boost of confidence.
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Metzger Vial from Philadelphia's Been Good to Me. The new album came out last week. That is Chance to Bleed. He sounds great, and he's coming to Pittsburgh towards the end of this month. You can find details on that and a lot more. WYP.org/concerts. The Dollar Bank Three Rivers Arts Festival kicks off today, and we're going to be down there checking out a lot of the bands over this weekend and next. 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The festival includes UB40, featuring Ollie Campbell, The Elevators, Tribal Seeds, G-Love, The Hip Abduction, and more. Tickets at rockreggaerelief.com. Got some music coming up from Gorillaz. We'll hear the latest from the Red Clay Strays, and we'll get some news updates from WESA. Right now, the song that you voted the best song of the 21st century so far. It's The Killers. It's Mr. Brightside.

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This Wednesday, we'll dig into two decades of music from the Grammy-winning singer-songwriter. 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It's our next Essential Artist Day with Brandi Carlile, this Wednesday on 91.3 WYEP.

0: Red Clay Strays back with a new album. It's called Grateful, and that is Demons in Your Choir here on WYAP, coming to Pittsburgh in October. Good morning. I'm Joey. We're going to take a real quick break from the tunes right now to bring in Jeremy Scott and get some news updates from 90.5 WESA, Pittsburgh's independent news station. Good morning, Jeremy.
1: All right, Joey, thanks. Here's what's happening in WESA News. UPMC Children's Hospital opened a new $85 million Heart Institute yesterday. The 50,000 square foot facility features state-of-the-art catheterization labs with one directly connected to an MRI suite. That new facility will streamline care for patients with congenital heart conditions from all around the world. The State Arts Agency for Pennsylvania will restore a funding program for small arts groups. The Board of Pennsylvania Creative Industries, powered by Pennsylvania Council on the Arts, voted yesterday to set aside $1 million for groups with budgets under $100,000, such as Pittsburgh groups who have gotten such grants like Art All Night, the Millvale Music Festival, and Pittsburgh Pride Choir. Those grants will be up to $5,000 each. After beating the Houston Astros last night 5-1, the Pirates make the trek to Atlanta, where the best team in baseball, the 42-win Braves, await. Fans of offense ought to enjoy this series as the Braves lead the league in runs batted in with 323, while the Pirates are tops in hits at 560. Mitch Keller will get the start for tonight's 7:15 first pitch at Truist Park in Atlanta. And that's a look at what's happening in WESA News. Joey.
0: Thank you, Jeremy. Hot today in Pittsburgh, high near 90. It is 58 degrees right now. It's 7:56. We got a lot of good music coming your way. Gonna hear from Biba Doobie. Got one from Chapel Roan, and right now, Gorillaz. This one coming off of the Cracker Island record. It features Booty Brown and Tame Impala. Here's New Gold, WYEP.

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Beebadoobie together with the Marias. Very cool new song called All I Did Was Dream of You, and Bizarre Love Triangle just before. That's New Order going back 40 years to the album Brotherhood. Good morning. I'm Joey. This is WYEP, where support comes from our members and from the Pittsburgh Symphony, presenting their season finale featuring Appalachian Spring with the Pittsburgh Ballet Theater, plus Barber's Violin Concerto, performed by Augustine Hadalick, June 19th through 21st, part of BNY Classics. Tickets at pittsburghsymphony.org. Got some music on the way from the new Kevin Morby album. We'll hear the latest from King Tuff. And right now, an artist who has gotten really big over the last couple of years. My wife likes to brag that she saw Chapel Roan here in Pittsburgh at Stage AE just a couple of years ago. I think that was part of Pride, if I remember correctly. Now, we're going to be marching in the parade this weekend. So if you're stopping down and you see us, make sure to wave, because we'll be out there. This is Chapel Roan

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Country soul duo Larry Campbell and Teresa Williams perform Friday, June 12th. 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

0: Here's the latest concert spotlight on WYEP. 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
2: Brooke Annabelle moved from Pittsburgh to Rhode Island a couple of years ago. 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

Kevin Morby back with a new album this year. It's called Little Wide Open, and that is Javelin here on WYP. I think that's one of my favorite songs of the year so far, and we're getting to be about halfway there. Cranberries just before it with Linger, and we heard Chapel Roan, Good Luck, Babe. Good morning. I'm Joey. This is WYP. It's 822 and 58 degrees here in Pittsburgh. Gonna be hot today. 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Got one on the way from Macy Gray. We'll hear the new one from Sam Fender that features Olivia Dean. And right now, a song that has been on a couple of soundtracks, written in 1972 for the soundtrack to Across 110th Street, though I wasn't around in 1972. However, I heard it for the first time in Jackie Brown. Here's Bobby Womack. It's WYEP.

WYEP's Summer Music Festival is coming up on Saturday, June 27th. The music kicks off at Schenley Plaza at 4 p.m. with opening performances from two Pittsburgh artists, Cam Chambers and Cajon Concept. Cam Chambers is a producer, singer, and drummer whose music pulls from soul, hip-hop, jazz, and R&B. While Cajon Concept, the project of singer Ben Orvik, produces catchy indie pop and rock. The festival lineup also features Michigander, Rat Boys, and Joby Riccio. 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

She tries. That's Macy Gray here on WIP on How Life Is, her big record from 1999. King Tuff just before it with Twisted on a Train, and we heard Across 110th Street, the classic song from Bobby Womack. We had our music meeting here the other day. We have it every Wednesday. Me and Kyle and Liz and Rosemary get together, listen to a whole bunch of music, and figure out what's going to be coming on the air. And we checked out a song from a group called the Womack Sisters, who are related to Bobby Womack. They are, in fact, Sam Cooke's grandchildren, I believe, and Bobby Womack's nieces. I'm going to have to look that up again just to verify. But there is a connection there to a couple of classic soul singers, and they sounded pretty good. 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Peak performs rock and indie funk musical styles Friday at 7 p.m., directions to St. Clair Park, and more at summersounds.com. Here's a new one from Sam Fender that features Olivia Dean. It's Rain Me In, WYEP.

Singer-songwriter Brooke Annabelle is a Pittsburgh native living and working in Rhode Island, but she'll be back in her hometown for a live and direct session at WYEP this Thursday.

Brooke Annabelle has some new songs out and a show coming up at the Root Cellar this Thursday evening. But before the show, she'll stop by to play at WYEP Studios for a live audience of listeners. 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

0: It's Etta James with the classic Tell Mama here on WYEP. That song came out in 1967, just before A Cake from a quarter century ago. We heard Short Skirt, Long Jacket from Comfort Eagle. I love Cake. I do. I love them. I think they're one of the best bands of the 90s, and I really wish they would, like, I don't know, make a new album or something. It would be cool, but, you know, can listen to those old ones for eternity, I promise. Well, good morning. Good to have you along today. We're going to take a little break from the tunes right now to bring in Jeremy Scott and get some news updates from 90.5 WESA, Pittsburgh's independent news station. Good morning, Jeremy.
1: All right, Joey, thanks. Here's what's happening in WESA News. UPMC Children's Hospital opened a new $85 million heart institute yesterday. The 50,000 square foot facility features state-of-the-art catheterization labs with one directly connected to an MRI suite. That new facility will streamline care for patients with congenital heart conditions from all around the world. The State Arts Agency for Pennsylvania will restore a funding program for small arts groups. The Board of Pennsylvania Creative Industries, powered by Pennsylvania Council on the Arts, voted yesterday to set aside $1 million for groups with budgets under $100,000, such as Pittsburgh groups who have gotten such grants like Art All Night, the Millvale Music Festival, and Pittsburgh Pride Choir. Those grants will be up to $5,000 each. After beating the Houston Astros last night 5-1, the Pirates make the trek to Atlanta, where the best team in baseball, the 42-win Braves, await. Fans of offense ought to enjoy this series as the Braves lead the league in runs batted in with 323, while the Pirates are tops in hits at 560. Mitch Keller will get the start for tonight's 7:15 first pitch at Truist Park in Atlanta. And that's a look at what's happening in WESA News. Joey.
0: Thank you, Jeremy. Going to be hot today in Pittsburgh. 90 for the high in the 60s right now, a few minutes before 9 o'clock. A lot of good music coming your way. We'll hear the latest from Bleachers, and we'll dwell on the past coming up in a few. The Dollar Bank Three Rivers Arts Festival kicks off this evening, so I'll play you one from tonight's headlining band. Right now it's Billy Price from Pittsburgh, PA, off of Random Madness, the new record. I Was a Fool on WYEP.

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Pittsburgh's independent music source.

0: It's the Staple Singers here on WIP. I'll take you there. Only one staple left. That's Mavis. Heard Bleachers just before it with You and Forever. It's on the new release, Everyone, for 10 minutes. How's it going? I'm Joey. It's just about the weekend and about 10 minutes after 9 o'clock. 90 degrees for the high today. 62 right now on the south side. 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
1: Airing in the Groove, which is an oral history of the jam band explosion of the 1990s, and Spin Doctors featured heavily in that book. I had no idea that people considered them to be a jam band. I thought they were just like a pop rock band with a couple of songs that were on the radio, but they did some grinding in their early years, gone through some lineup changes. John Popper was an original member. Ivan Neville played in the band for a while. And again, curious to see what it's going to be about tonight, so maybe I'll see you down there. We're going to take a listen to one from Pocket Full of Kryptonite, Spin Doctors, and

It's WYEP City Guide, presented in collaboration with Pittsburgh Downtown Partnership, giving you a brief look at what's happening around the city. 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And next Saturday and Sunday, the Odysseys and Curiosities Expo returns to the David O. Lawrence Convention Center. 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

It's Noah Kahn here on WIP Doors. It's a song from the new album, The Great Divide, here on WIP. Wilco, just before it, we heard Jesus, Etc., and Spin Doctors for Dwelling on the Past. Two Princes, a hit for them from 1991. They're going to be playing tonight at the Dollar Bank Three Rivers Arts Festival. Every time I hear that song, I think about that episode of the Sarah Silverman program. Did you ever see that one where her friend, played by Brian Posehn, is like a devout metalhead, and they look at his iPod because he starts jogging, and there's only one song on the whole iPod, and it's Two Princes. Which always kind of makes me laugh. I'm Joey. Thanks for being here today. 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Here's one from Cassius Culpepper's new album, Act One, Man of His Word.

0: 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Tori reached out to Grammy Award-winning artist and producer J-Som to see if she'd want to produce her new album, In Through the Front with Lasers.
1: I was like, you know what? I'm going to shoot my shot. I'm going to just do it. I don't expect to hear back at all. But then it turned out that she was interested and just happened through an email. So that whole experience was like very validating. It's like, oh, the music we're creating is good. And like someone who's played in Boy Genius and is like friends with Hayley Williams, she likes it. And I think honestly that was like a huge boost of confidence.
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Ryan Bingham from They Call Us the Lucky Ones. That is Ballad of the Texas Gentleman here on WYEP. Traveling Wilburys. Just before it, we heard End of the Line, and one of the Traveling Wilburys is going to be in Pittsburgh in July. Bob Dylan has a show set for Stage AE Outdoors. How's it going? I'm Joey. Thanks for joining me today. 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This October, the PSO performs with Jeff Goldblum and the Mildred Snitzer Orchestra. Then in December, Leslie Odom Jr. joins the PSO for his 2026 holiday tour. Tickets are available at pittsburghsymphony.org. Got one coming up from Rap Boys, who are playing our Summer Music Festival this month. We'll get to that in a few. Right now, Cordova's This Town's a Drag.

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It's our next Essential Artist Day with Brandi Carlile, this Wednesday on 91.3 WYEP.

Rap Boys here on WYP. They are going to be in Pittsburgh pretty soon. A couple of weeks from now, they're playing the Summer Music Festival. It's June 27th at Schenley Plaza in Oakland. We got a really good lineup this year. We usually do, but I don't know. Something about this one feels special. Cajon Concept opening the show, followed by Cam Chambers. Joby Riccio is going to be there. Rap Boys and Mr. Michigander, our headliner for this year. Find all the details and plan to be there. It's WYEP.org/festival. 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Kyle is in next. We'll keep you company for the next few hours. Lots and lots of good music coming your way. And a brand new song for Bell, from Bell and Sebastian for New at Noon today. If you are a fan of soccer or football, pay attention because you're going to like this one. Right now, it's Courtney Barnett. Here's Sight Unseen. It's WYEP.

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That is new music from Tori Silver and WYP, Pittsburgh artist, with a new record called In Through the Front with Lasers. Microwave is the track here on WYP, and Tori Silver is the June local 913 Artist of the Month. 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In fact, you can check out all of the local 913s that have happened so far this year. And also, listen in on Monday nights at 9 o'clock on the Pittsburgh Music Hour. Joey Spehar does a great job of guiding you through current, new, and classic Pittsburgh music. We also heard Bruce Springsteen in that set, starting off the midday on this Friday. A hot one, high around 90 degrees. It'll be clear and partly, or at least partly cloudy tonight, and low of about 70 degrees. But it looks like showers on the way for tomorrow, possibly a thunderstorm, especially in the afternoon and evening, and then clearing off nicely for Sunday and Monday. 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Got some new music in just a few minutes from Sun Little. We'll get to Jack White's latest and check out some music from Florence and the Machine from a record from 2008. Vince Staples dropped a new album today. It's called Crybaby. Here is White Flag on WYEP.

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0: Here's the latest concert spotlight on WYEP. 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
1: Ben Folds' Piano Tour allows for an intimate evening of songs, witty and sardonic, to nostalgic and self-reflective. He'll play the Carnegie of Homestead Music Hall June 9th.
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3: 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I don't know if they'll be serving cake when they play at Moondogs on June 13th, but maybe.
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That is music from Son Little. His new release has been out for a couple months now called City Folk. And there is Whip the Wind, some new music here on this Friday morning on WYEP. All this time from Sting, who will bring his shows to, the road again and through Pittsburgh late this fall. The Soul Cages, that one came out back in 1991. And a brand new release from Vince Staples, who has put out a new record as of today called Crybaby. He's had a lot of different projects over the years and originally is from Compton, California, where he moved with his family after they emigrated from Haiti and lived in Louisiana first, and then he grew up in California. New music from Vince Staples on this Friday on WYEP. Glad you're along. I'm Kyle with you till 2 o'clock this afternoon. So much great music to get to, including a new one from Belle and Sebastian today on New at Noon. They're out doing a tour and performing their first two albums, but they've got a song that supposedly, it's supposed to cheer on Scotland to the soccer and the World Cup. That's coming up on New at Noon today. We'll get you a new one from Belle and Sebastian on the Kyle File today. You want to tune in right around 11:20 this morning for some music from the Subdudes. It's all right here on WYEP, where support for WYEP comes from our members and from the Pittsburgh Symphony. This October, the PSO performs with Jeff Goldblum and the Mildred Snitzer Orchestra. Then in December, Leslie Odom Jr. joins the PSO for his 2026 holiday tour. Tickets are available at pittsburghsymphony.org. Music right now from Otis Redding.

WYEP's Summer Music Festival is coming up on Saturday, June 27th. The music kicks off at Schenley Plaza at 4 p.m. with opening performances from two Pittsburgh artists, Cam Chambers and Cajon Concept. Cam Chambers is a producer, singer, and drummer whose music pulls from soul, hip-hop, jazz, and R&B. While Cajon Concept, the project of singer Ben Orvik, produces catchy indie pop and rock. The festival lineup also features Michigander, Rat Boys, and Joby Riccio. 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

Nice new song from Josiah and the Bonnevilles here on WYEP. An independent artist that's been around for a while, and a new release out called As Is. Going Gone is the new single. Also, the Black Keys playing August 2nd here in Pittsburgh. Casey Musgraves will be here in September. Dry Spell and Hard to Handle from Otis Redding from a record from 1968. Starting off the set on WYEP. Hey, good morning to you. Welcome to a warm summer day. Well, June the 5th, we're going to see high right around 90 degrees today. For all of you missing the warm temperatures, we went from 70s to 90 pretty quick. Tomorrow, much of the same, but a good chance of rain by tomorrow afternoon and through the evening. Coming up on New at Noon today, a track from Belle and Sebastian. We'll get to the daily feedback today in honor of Laurie Anderson. And, well, we're asking you to make suggestions that mention superheroes. So you can make a couple of suggestions on our Facebook or Instagram pages. I'll play back the three best coming up at 12:20 today here on WYEP. 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Jack White, G.O.D. and the Broken Ribs, new music on WYEP.

Singer-songwriter Brooke Annabelle is a Pittsburgh native living and working in Rhode Island. But she'll be back in her hometown for a live and direct session at WYEP this Thursday.

Brooke Annabelle has some new songs out and a show coming up at the Root Cellar this Thursday evening. But before the show, she'll stop by to play at WYEP Studios for a live audience of listeners. Tune in for our live and direct session with Brooke Annabelle this Thursday afternoon at 1:15 on 91.3 WYEP.

Such a great groove to that track. You can always tell it's Derek Trucks playing guitar to Tedeschi Trucks Band. And I Got You from Future Soul, the new album, playing Pittsburgh this fall. The Wallflowers with Three Marlenas. That album turned 30 this year. Dog Days Are Over from Florence and the Machine. And Jack White's new one is G.O.D. and the Broken Ribs on WYEP. Good morning, it's 10:54. 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

that number. Steely Dan and WIP from Pretzel Logic, and preceded by Mumford & Sons. The song called Here. There's also another version of that, too. That one with Chris Stapleton, but there's now a new version recorded with Sierra Farrell. They'll be playing very soon here in Pittsburgh. In fact, a week from Sunday. Details on our concert calendar at WIEP.org/concerts. Little Steve Earle in there. Thought it went well with the Genesis of Wusu. The new one is called Stampede. And it's right here on WIEP. Good morning. Welcome to a very summery early June day. We're going to see a high of 90 again here in Pittsburgh for today. Low of about 68 tonight. Showers possible in the morning, but better chance throughout the day and evening. In fact, about a 90% chance of showers and showers likely throughout Saturday evening. And then clearing off nicely for Sunday with a high near 87 degrees. Hope things are going well for you. As usual, I've got something brand new coming up on New at Noon for you. Bell and Sebastian jump into the ring and get excited about soccer. We'll tell you about If It Only Takes One Lion, coming up on New at Noon today. Plus, in the spotlight today, Laurie Anderson's birthday. She had that big song called Oh Superman. So, thinking about Laurie Anderson today, share some songs that mention superheroes. You can do it on her Facebook page, Instagram, and tune in at 12:20 today for some listener suggestions. 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

0: 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Tori reached out to Grammy Award-winning artist and producer J-Song to see if she'd want to produce her new album, In Through the Front with Lasers.
1: I was like, you know what? I'm going to shoot my shot. I'm going to just do it. I don't expect to hear back at all. But then it turned out that she was interested and just happened through an email. That whole experience was like very validating. It's like, oh, the music we're creating is good. And like someone who's played in Boy Genius and is like friends with Haley Williams, she likes it. And I think honestly that was like a huge boost of confidence.
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Country Funk Disco, it's Johnny Blue Skies and the Dark Clouds on WYP, the stage name for Sturgill Simpson. Situation is the tune from the new album Mutiny After Midnight here on WYEP. From Radland Hum, Little U2, and Desire, they'll be announcing the full-length album soon, along with a new song sometime this summer. And Modest Mouse started the set. Picking Dragon's Pockets is on the new release called An Eraser and a Maze, which is out as of today. I think there's about a dozen brand new records that are out that we're playing right now that have just landed today. A Modest Mouse will land in Pittsburgh in the month of October. Details, as always, on our concert calendar at WYEP.org/concerts. Belle and Sebastian in the spotlight today on New at Noon. We've got some Ray LaMontagne on the way, plus some Pittsburgh music from Kells, all before 12 noon here on WYEP. 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The festival includes UB40 featuring Ellie Campbell, The Elevators, Tribal Seeds, G-Love, The Hip Abduction, and more. Tickets at rockreggaerelief.com. I go through some archives of some live and direct sessions the other day. I heard a track from the Subdudes and remembered their performance here in our studios quite a while ago. I think there were like 8 or 9 members that were in our studios on stage at the time. But this goes back to Street Symphony for the Kyle File today, the New Orleans band, the Subdudes, and Poor Man's Paradise.

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Yeah.

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It's our next Essential Artist Day with Brandi Carlile, this Wednesday on 91.3 WYEP.

Jill Scott on WYP featuring Trombone Shorty on Be Great from Jill Scott's new album called To Whom This May Concern. Ain't No Man from the Avid Brothers from True Sadness. And we heard a big one from the band Goose. It's called Good To Be from their new album called Big Modern. That will be out a week from today. The new album from Goose, the Connecticut band, will be here for two shows in Pittsburgh in the month of November. And the Subdudes on the Kyle File today. Here on WYEP, it's 11:41. We've got some brand new music coming up from Bell and Sebastian on New at Noon today. It is a brand new track that they released because it's a Scottish World Cup anthem, if you will, and we'll share it coming up on New at Noon today. 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It's right here on WYEP.

0: Here's the latest concert spotlight on WYEP. 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
2: Brooke Annabelle moved from Pittsburgh to Rhode Island a couple of years ago. 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

91.3 WYEP, that is new music from Kells. What a voice. Gone from the Dirty Blues Princess EP. Great follow on Instagram. She's from Pittsburgh originally. We found out about this new EP back in April when she was here during the NFL draft week. Did a live and direct session with us. It's posted. You can find out more about her journey from an independent musician and touring to now getting a lot of national attention. Peter Gabriel with Big Time and Ray LaMontagne's, and they called her California here on WYEP. It's 11:54 with His Golden Messenger.

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Pittsburgh's independent music source.

So the World Cup starts on June 11th, and Belle and Sebastian have made a Scotland World Cup anthem song, which is called It Only Takes One Lion. The band says it's a personal song about following the travails of Scotland's national team for the last 50 years. Here it is, the new one from Belle and Sebastian, If Only Takes One Lion. Every day.

Give me what you need in excess from Listen Like Thieves on WYP. And the brand new one from Belle and Sebastian. A little bit of a nostalgic indie disco banger there with It Only Takes One Lion. And it was written for Scotland as they're entering the World Cup on June the 11th and getting their first match against Haiti. And a great song, too. It talks a little bit about Scotland. Tries to encompass the whole experience of the country behind their team. And by the way, Belle and Sebastian doing a countrywide tour. In fact, they're heading west right now and performing their first two albums while out on the road. 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Part of BNY Classics. Tickets at pittsburghsymphony.org. It's Laurie Anderson's birthday. She had a number one hit with the song Oh Superman of the UK on this date back in 1981. We'll celebrate with some songs about superheroes. I've got three lined up for you in just a minute. First, the new one from The Strokes.

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Country soul duo Larry Campbell and Teresa Williams perform Friday, June 12th. 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

CYEP's Summer Music Festival is coming up on Saturday, June 27th. The music kicks off at Schenley Plaza at 4 p.m. with opening performances from two Pittsburgh artists. Cam Chambers. It's a good day, better night. And Cajon Concept. Cam Chambers is a producer, singer, and drummer whose music pulls from soul, hip-hop, jazz, and R&B. While Cajon Concept, the project of singer Ben Orvik, produces catchy indie pop and rock. The festival lineup also features Michigander, Rat Boys, and Joby Riccio. 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Find more details at WYEP.org/festival, and we'll see you in Oakland on June 27th.

That's music from Joy Oladokun from a couple of years ago from the album Proof of Life and the sing-along anthem We're All Gonna Die. Noah Kahan joins her on that song, by the way. Oasis with Live Forever, and The Strokes brought us Going Shopping. Their new release will be out on June the 26th, a Friday, a couple of weeks away. Reality Awaits is the new one from The Strokes. Hey, it's Kyle here till 2 o'clock this afternoon. High near 90 degrees here in Pittsburgh today. We'll get to the final five of the fifth of five key tracks from Bill Withers on the feature we call Key Tracks coming up at 1 o'clock today. And we'll get to the daily feedback in just a moment here on WYEP, where support for WYEP comes from our members and from My Repair Care, a local contractor providing yearly subscriptions for everyday home maintenance. 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You get to vote on songs. I play back three requests. 12:20 weekdays. Lori Anderson, it's her birthday. Plus, she had a number one song with Oh Superman back in 1981 today. So we ask you to make suggestions about songs that mention superheroes. And it kind of falls into line that all three of them have Superman in the title. Donovan had a number one hit with this song. It was a massive international hit as well. And future Led Zeppelin members Jimmy Page and John Paul Jones play on Sunshine Superman.

Daily Feedback today, songs mentioning superheroes, Crash Test Dummies, and Superman song, and Donovan's Sunshine Superman on this Friday afternoon. Here is Big Head Todd of the Monsters and Resignation Superman.

The trio from Boulder, Colorado, who are still together to this day. They got their start in the 1980s. Big Head Tom of the Monsters and Resignation Superman. On the Daily Feedback, we asked for songs that mentioned superheroes in honor of Laurie Anderson's birthday today. And her song called Oh Superman was the number one hit in the UK today in 1981. Don't forget about the 80s because Friday nights, we remember them each Friday night, 8 to 10. We got the beat. Bob Studebaker, host tonight here on WYEP. 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

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The Dollar Bank Three Rivers Arts Festival begins Friday and runs through next Sunday with art, vendors, music, and more at Arts Landing downtown. 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

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Call Me is the tune. 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Now, for the month of June, it's Tori Silver. 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Sly and the Family Stone, Everyday People, plus Amy Winehouse from Back to Black, and the British band Temple starting off the set of music with Jetstream Heart on WYEP. We'll get to the final of five key tracks from Bill Withers in just a few minutes. First, the new one from Alabama Shakes on WYEP.

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1: Well, what's turned out to be a really sunny week here in Pittsburgh. We'll end the week on Bill Withers from Just As I Am with his classic Ain't No Sunshine here on WYEP. Then Bill Withers in the spotlight this week on Key Track.

Gorillaz on WYEP, The Whistling of Damon Albarn, and Bizarrap, Kara Jackson, and Anushka Shankar joined Gorillaz on that track called Orange County. It's on the new Gorillaz album called The Mountain, a band that's been around for over 30 years now. Bill Withers, Ain't No Sunshine, wrapping up the week on Key Tracks. Tune in Monday at 1 o'clock. 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

Well, hopefully you'll go to some shows this weekend, too. That's Love of the Song from Joby Riccio. She will be here, part of the WYP Summer Music Festival at Chantilly Plaza. It's coming up June the 27th. It's from the album Face the Feeling. Of course, we've got a lot of other music until then. So many great live shows happening in Pittsburgh. Not only the kickoff of the Dollar Bank Three Rivers Arts Festival at the New Arts Landing in downtown Pittsburgh as of this evening, but that'll be happening next weekend starting on Thursday as well. Paul Simon, The Boy in the Bubble, and Giuliana Riolino. The new one is called Like a Rembrandt from the album called Echo in the Dust. 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Visitors can explore 150 miles of nature, history, and small-town charm. Trip planning resources are available at gaptrail.org. I saw an interview with the lead singer of Death Cab for Cutie, Ben Gibbard, and he described a child punching some giant sunflowers when writing this song. That's what inspired this track that's on the new album that's

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1: I was like, you know what? 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I don't expect to hear back at all. But then it turned out that she was interested and just happened through an email. 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It's like, oh, the music we're creating is good. And like someone who's played in Boy Genius and is like friends with Haley Williams, she likes it. And I think honestly that was like a huge boost of confidence.
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You'll have a chance to see MT Jones and his band when they open up for the Heavy Heavy July 10th at the South Park Amphitheater, part of the WYP Neighborhood Concert Series shows. From Liverpool, MT Jones, I Don't Understand, a rare peek into a couple of British acts on one night on July the 10th. Cage the Elephant with Rainbow, they'll have some new material later on this summer. Rilo Kiley's Silver Lining and Death Cab for Cutie brought us Punching the Flowers. That's a new one from the album that's out today called I Built You a Tower. Support for WYEP comes from our members and from the Pittsburgh Symphony. This October, the PSO performs with Jeff Goldblum and the Mildred Snitzer Orchestra. Then in December, Leslie Odom Jr. joins the PSO for his 2026 holiday tour. Tickets are available at pittsburghsymphony.org. Beautiful warm summer day. That's the name of the track from Sheryl Crow.

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Ride Lonesome, that's back on WYEP, plus Simple Minds, Don't You Forget About Me, and Sheryl Crow brought a summer day from 100 miles from Memphis, a record that came out 16 years ago. Well, coming up later on this summer, there'll be an announcement of a new album from Bebe Stockwell, who put her debut out a couple of years ago. She's from the Boston area. Brand new single out called When You Know. 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

Michigander. I'm very curious to hear this guy when he performs live with his band at Shenley Plaza during the WYEP Summer Music Festival, and that's going to be in Oakland, right by the library, right by the Cathedral of Learning, you know, that beautiful spot. And it's a free event. Bring the family. It's all ages, too. It's going to be so much fun. So he's the headliner. That is going to happen on June 27th. More details on that at WYEP.org/festival. Also Talking Heads, And She Was. I'm Rosemary. I'm back after taking a little time off. And boy, was the weather really beautiful for that. And speaking of beautiful weather, it's pretty nice out there right now, just about 80 degrees. And tonight, the Three Rivers Arts Festival is kicking off. Oh, we'll get into it a little bit later, but I know you want some more music, too. 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

0: Here's the latest concert spotlight on WYEP. 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
1: Ben Folds' Piano Tour allows for an intimate evening of songs, witty and sardonic, to nostalgic and self-reflective. 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

Michael Stipe sounds pretty good to me. There he is teaming up with Andrew Watt. I played the fool. I mean, he has that distinctive sound, so it's really nice to have him back now that REM is no longer a thing, unless you want to just listen to their old recordings. Smashing Pumpkins, 1979, we heard Al King with X's and O's. How you doing out there? Okay? Good. 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So I did mention that the Dollar Bank Three Rivers Arts Festival is kicking off tonight. Jim Blossoms, for those of you who love that, to go back to the 1990s and sort of, you know, relive that time. They're going to be performing tonight at 7:30, and this is at the brand new Arts Landing Outdoor Civic Space in the Cultural District. So there's a little something for you to do this evening. Grateful Dead, Uncle John's Band.

WYEP's Summer Music Festival is coming up on Saturday, June 27th. The music kicks off at Schenley Plaza at 4 p.m. with opening performances from two Pittsburgh artists, Cam Chambers and Cajon Concept. Cam Chambers is a producer, singer, and drummer whose music pulls from soul, hip-hop, jazz, and R&B. While Cajon Concept, the project of singer Ben Orvik, produces catchy indie pop and rock. The festival lineup also features Michigander, Rat Boys, and Joby Riccio. 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

91.3 WYEP. That's Devin Gapillion with Hold On Hourglass. And I understand he's coming back to Pittsburgh sometime this summer. He has an album coming out in just a couple of weeks. We also heard Sharon Van Etten with 17. Kentucky Too Long was Charlie Crockett. And of course, you got to have a Grateful Dead song. It's summertime, you know. They're a great summertime band. And there's, of course, those people that will argue that they're an anytime band. And I'm not going to argue with that. I think it makes a lot of sense. I'm Rosemary. 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Rolling Stones back with a new album, back with a tour this summer, In the Stars.

Singer-songwriter Brooke Annabelle is a Pittsburgh native living and working in Rhode Island. But she'll be back in her hometown for a live and direct session at WYEP this Thursday.

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But before the show, she'll stop by to play at WYEP Studios for a live audience of listeners. 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

0: The WYEP Summer Music Festival is going to feature that band Rhett Boys with Penny in the Lake. They're going to be playing June 27th, Shenley Plaza in Oakland, a free event. We also heard Bastille with Bad Blood, Sinead O'Connor, Mandinka, and the Rolling Stones. And here comes Monrovia, Old Fort, Still Trail.
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1: I'm Rosemary Welsh with Below the Surface, highlights of performances and interviews from the Community Broadcast Center. The Golden Heart Protector is Margaret Glasby's interpretations of other musicians' songs. She talks about a songwriter that she particularly loves.
2: I think Stephen Merritt is an incredible songwriter. He's always been a really big influence on me personally. I have lived in New York and the New York area for a very long time. I'm a runner, and I would run to 69 love songs around Prospect Park. It was such a long record that it was really great for long distance running. So yeah, that kind of got into my psyche when I was probably 24, 25 years old. I'm 36 now, so it's been influencing me for a long time. I mean, I think he's a genius. I really think that his way of cracking love open, just kind of humanity open, is really particular and very cool. Highly recommend The Magnetic Field, Stephen Merritt.

0: Another song that Glaspie covers is Jeff Tweedy's song for Wilco, Jesus Etc.
1: I think the lyrics, as I say, singing them myself, I started to see the kind of story in it, and maybe the meaning that I was getting from it was slightly different than what I had gotten from just listening to it. So it is really fun to sing other people's music. I think it used to be that artists were singing other songwriters' music a lot more, and these days it's always kind of like your self-made individual. But it feels really fun to get to play other people's music because it's so great, and also to kind of bring out the meaning that I find in it is fascinating for me as a singer and an interpreter. So I feel like interpreting is its own thing, and it's really fun. That song, Jeff Tweedy knocked it out of the park with Jesus Etc. for sure.
0: Recorded with a WYEP studio audience, here's Margaret Glaspie with Stephen Merritt's song, The Book of Love.

I have to admit, I had totally forgotten about that song. I hadn't heard it in so long, that Paul McCartney song, Another Day from 1971. So, you know, not long after the Beatles split up. You can hear Linda doing the backing vocals on that one. We heard Margaret Glasby recorded here in the WYEP studios, and we heard My Morning Jacket with Compound Fracture. Rosemary here with you. Thank you for joining me. 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

0: I was like, you know what? I'm going to shoot my shot. I'm going to just do it. I don't expect to hear back at all. But then it turned out that she was interested and just happened through an email. So that whole experience was like very validating. It's like, oh, the music we're creating is good. And like someone who's played in Boy Genius and is like friends with Hayley Williams, she likes it. And I think honestly, that was like a huge boost of confidence.
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Tori reached out to Grammy Award-winning artist and producer Jason to see if she'd want to produce her new album, In Through the Front with Laser.

It's an old one from the Police. Don't stand so close to me. We also heard Arcade Fire with Afterlife and Tedeschi Trucks Band playing Citizens Live at the Wiley. That's coming up October 20th. And you might want to check out WYEP's concert calendar just to keep up to date on all the new concerts coming to town. WYEP.org/concert. I'm Rosemary. 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It's a gorgeous day out there. Good day for the Dollar Bank Three Rivers Arts Festival with the Spin Doctors playing tonight. Right now, we're going to hear from Brother Wallace. You're the man.

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It's our next Essential Artist Day with Brandi Carlile, this Wednesday on 91.3 WYEP.

0: Perennial Fool is the name of that one here on WYEP, The Sacred Souls. We heard The Sundays with Wild Horses covering that Rolling Stones tune. We heard Nathaniel Rateliff and the Night Sweats, You Worry Me, Brother Wallace in there. Oh my goodness, there's so much good music in the world. I'm Rosemary, it's WYEP, and it's a pleasure to bring a little slice of it to you every day. Support for WYEP comes from our members and from the Pittsburgh Symphony. This October, the PSO performs with Jeff Goldblum and the Mildred Snitzer Orchestra. Then in December, Leslie Odom Jr. joins the PSO for his 2026 holiday tour. 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
0: Oh, Rosemary's Babies. Deep dive into the WYEP archives. Happy 79th birthday to Laurie Anderson, who has been making challenging music for the last 50 years or so, and really expanding what we understand as music. So I thought I'd bring you something from her Home of the Brave, which accompanied by a film. This is Language is a Virus. Parrot.

0: is going. And Fred says,
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0: Here's the latest concert spotlight on WYEP. 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

Lucy Dink is busy out there planting tomatoes. Make sure you, plant the little marigold with it, too. It keeps, supposedly supposed to keep the deer away. We'll see. We also heard the White Stripes with Icky Thump and Happy Birthday to Laurie Anderson. And Rick Seebeck, too. You know Rick Seebeck. Everybody in Pittsburgh knows Rick Seebeck. It's his birthday, too, so happy birthday to Rick. I'm Rosemary. This is WYEP. Thanks so much for hanging out here, and I am looking forward to our Essential Artist Day. We're going to be celebrating Brandi Carlile on Wednesday of next week. Music of hers throughout every hour, and an hour-long special that I'll be hosting on Wednesday night at 7 o'clock, so you're guaranteed great music this coming Wednesday. The Lone Billow, I Did It for Love.

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91.3 WYEP, and there you have a band that's going to be playing in Pittsburgh, PPG Paints Arena, October the 1st. That is the Red Clay Strays, Demons in Your Choir. Ricky Lee Jones with Chucky's in Love from her first album, eponymous release. U2 with One, and also in there, The Lone Mellow. 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Tickets at pittsburghsymphony.org. Coming your way tonight, it is the one and only Clara Kent and More Bounce, followed by We Got the Beat, music of the 1980s and Slacker Rewind, bringing you back some classic alternative rock from the 1990s. And right now, Hozier with Nobody's Soldier.

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WYEP's Summer Music Festival is coming up on Saturday, June 27th. The music kicks off at Schenley Plaza at 4 p.m. with opening performances from two Pittsburgh artists, Cam Chambers and Cajon Concept. Cam Chambers is a producer, singer, and drummer whose music pulls from soul, hip-hop, jazz, and R&B, while Cajon Concept, the project of singer

Singer Ben Orvik produces catchy indie pop and rock. The festival lineup also features Michigander, Rat Boys, and Joby Riccio. 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

There you have new music, The Revivalist. That is called Heartstop. The album is called Get It Honest. And they're going to be releasing that album July 24th. Air did All I Need, and we heard from Hozier with Nobody's Soldier. 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

Singer-songwriter Brooke Annabelle is a Pittsburgh native living and working in Rhode Island. But she'll be back in her hometown for a live and direct session at WYEP this Thursday.

Brooke Annabelle has some new songs out and a show coming up at the Root Cellar this Thursday evening. But before the show, she'll stop by to play at WYEP Studios for a live audience of listeners. Tune in for our live and direct session with Brooke Annabelle this Thursday afternoon at 1:15 on 91.3 WYEP.

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1: 91.3 WYEP. That is J. Jerome 87. His actual name is Joe Newman. He used to be in the band Alt-J. That's called Track and Field. Modest Mouse. Yes, Modest Mouse coming to Pittsburgh in October. That was Miss the Boat. We heard Arctic Monkeys opening night. Started off with that old song from Joni Mitchell from Court and Spark, Free Man in Paris. Rosemary here with you. Thank you so much for choosing WYEP. 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Biba Doobie, all I did was dream of you.

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2: 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But then it turned out that she was interested and just happened through an email. So that whole experience was like very validating. It's like, oh, the music we're creating is good. And like someone who's played in Boy Genius and is like friends with Hayley Williams, she likes it. And I think honestly that was like a huge boost of confidence.
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There you have the Ramones. They always sound good. Summertime, Friday afternoon. You gotta have something like Ramones. Blitzkrieg Bop. We also heard Ben Harper with Steal My Kisses. He'll be in town in September. He hasn't been here in a long time. Arrested Development with Tennessee Biba Doobie in there too. Ooh-wee. There's a lot of great music coming your way. And I want to remind you, Clara Kent coming up at 6 o'clock tonight. Great way to start the weekend with more bounce. And I got a Friday Live at 5 coming up here in just a little bit, too. So stick around. I'm Rosemary. Here comes Houndmouth. Brand new music, Tiger Blood.

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1: Hey, I'm Rosemary, and this is WYEP. Happy Friday. Happy 5 o'clock in the afternoon Friday. Perhaps you have flown the work group, and you're going to have some time to yourself this weekend. And boy, we got a beautiful night to kick off the Dollar Bank Three Rivers Arts Festival with the Spin Doctors playing tonight. Other very cool folks are going to be playing down there, including Joan Osborne on Sunday, The Warren Treaty, Far Side. There's all kinds of great stuff. And this is in a new location, the brand new Arts Landing Outdoor Civic Space in the Cultural District. And things will be kicking off at, I think, around 6 for an opening act, and probably the main act going on around 7:30. 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And we're going to start. We're going to have something here from Patti Smith, who is wrapping up her touring career. I mean, she's still going to probably be touring as far as her written material, her prose and her poetry, but the music, not going to be doing those big tours anymore. She's turning 80 at the end of the year, so if you get the chance to see her this year, I highly recommend it. This goes back to 2005 with Gloria.

If you know Steve Winwood, you know that's his voice, right? That is the band Procol Harum, and A Whiter Shade of Pale was their 1967 debut single. I hope you enjoyed that one. Just a

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Rolling into town on November 19th and 20th, two nights. That is the band Goose. They're going to be playing Citizens Live at the Wiley. And their new album is coming out in a week. That's called Good to Be. We heard Coldplay with The Scientist, Tori Amos with Gasoline Girls. I'm Rosemary. 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Love to have live music here on the air at WYEP, and going to get some of that next week. Singer-songwriter Brooke Annabelle, Pittsburgh native. Oh, she's been living in Rhode Island, but, you know, you're always a Pittsburgh gal if you were born here. She's going to be stopping by next Thursday to perform live on air at 1:15, so make sure you're tuning in for that. Father John Misty, The Payoff.

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And next Saturday and Sunday, the Odysseys and Curiosities Expo returns to the David O. Lawrence Convention Center. 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

Luca Conti, Can't Be Wrong, Living in the USA is the new album. He's going to play Mr. Smalls October 22nd, and the album is coming out July 3rd, Blur with song number 2. That is always a pick-me-up, no matter when you hear that one. We heard Lizzo, About Damn Time, and Father John Misty with new music. I'm Rosemary. 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It's a pleasure to bring you all kinds of great music that's... Well, it ranges in all different directions. Okay, so we got more bounce coming your way tonight with all kinds of soul, neo-soul, funk, hip-hop. Then at the 80s return, we got The Beat. Bob Studebaker bringing that one to you from 8 until 10. And then Slacker Rewind coming your way tonight. You ready for some great alternative rock from the 1990s? Slacker Rewind tonight. And speaking of that, what is it, Spin Doctors at downtown? Tonight, yes, the Arts Festival. Check that one out. Hey, how about something for middle kids? This is called Questions.

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Noah Kahan, that's called Doors on WYEP. We also heard Tom Petty and the Heartbreakers with the waiting questions from middle kids. Rosemary here with you, but not for long. You know why? Oh, the weekend. The weekend is just rising above the horizon. And guess who is the big sunshine in the middle of it? Clara Kent. That's right. Clara Kent is coming your way with more bounce. And what a way to start into a beautiful weekend. The Arts Festival happening, kicking off this weekend. Pride this weekend. All kinds of great music here at WYEP. Hope you have some good plans, good people to hang out with. And I'm going to bid you adieu. You stay tuned. Here comes Metric with Victim of Luck.

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0: clever kink.
1: Yeah, it's the weekend, finally! Woo! It's the weekend! Can you tell that I need this weekend desperately? I hope you can. If you feel me, you know what I'm saying? Pound it. I don't know how to do that through the radio airwaves, but just know I'm dapping you up. You know what I'm saying? My brothers, my sisters, and my siblings. Hello. Hello again, family, friends, and kin. 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Listen, every Friday from 6 to 8. Why would you be late? We're celebrating music from all over the African diaspora, and we needed this weekend, didn't we? Quit playing with me. May was hard. I think that was probably the hardest month I've had in a couple years. No cap. Okay? So, your girl got one too many jobs. Trying to survive out here as a musician is not easy. You understand? So, one of the jobs I have, y'all, it is making me question my existence. It's making me wonder, like, should I just become a potato? Like, for real. So, your girl is navigating that. Because all I want to do is make music. All I want to do is create. I don't want to do anything else. So I'm thinking of a master plan because ain't nothing but sweat inside my hand. And until then, I want us to celebrate with just having a really good time today. I need to shake the energy off from the last month and the last, honestly, 6 months. And I want to enjoy some time with y'all because my birthday is next week. It is Black Music Month. And Juneteenth is here and Pride is here. It's time to celebrate and have a good time. So let's listen to Barry White with Look at Her from his 1978 album, The Man.

La Shakara. I go beat you, go be like you get accident. La Shakara. You don't know me. La Shakara. Wait, make I come out my dress.

Shakara woman. 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She go say, you like you? Who you like? Come on, the daddy. Look at this man. Where you come from, sir? I be me and you. Not touching me, oh. Ah, you see, she won't do. Now, Shakara, they call her Shakara Loji. We got a song.

Give it up for the one and only Fela Kuti with Shakara, and that's from his 1972 album of the same name. If you're just tuning in or you stay tuned in, what's up, friend? Welcome to the party. 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Hey, don't worry about it if you was late today, but don't be late! Because we're celebrating music from all over the African diaspora. We're going to head over to LA to say what's up to Sir and listen to his dreamy, dark, woozy R&B cut. It is called All In My Head from his, 1917. That's how you know I'm tired. Listen, May has drained my life force beyond repair, it feels like. That's not true. It's a little dramatic, but it feels like that. Anyway, it is from his EP, Her, that came out in 2000.

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0: Here's the latest concert spotlight on WYEP. 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

Give it up for Diana King with Shy Guy from her 1995 Tougher Than Love album. That song was also featured on the Bad Boy soundtrack, the OG one, the first one, okay? We also heard My Guy Stevie Wonder with All I Do, and that's from one of my favorite albums of his. He has plenty. Hotter Than July, it came out in 1980. If you're just tuning in or you stay tuned in, what's up, friends? You are listening to More Bounce with Clara Kent right here on 91.3 WYEP. And every Friday from 6 to 8, we're celebrating music from all over the African diaspora. So you best not be late, okay? I know where you live. Anyway, up next, we have my girl, okay? I love this girl. I already loved the band she's in. It's called Infinity Song. And it's just her and her sister and her two brothers. They sound phenomenal. If you love soft rock or what people are now calling yacht rock, I hate that. It's stupid. They make that type of music. It's really good. But my girl Momo Boyd, she has range, okay? Love her con outro voice. Very, very beautiful. Anyway, up next is Momo Boyd with American Love Song, a beautiful double entendre about the experience of what it's like to be a woman in a relationship with a guy who's, you know, he's just misogynistic, y'all. That's just what it is, you know. And this is from her new release. It is called Miss Michigan. It just came out this year. Again, we're listening to American Love Song.

WYEP's Summer Music Festival is coming up on Saturday, June 27th. The music kicks off at Schenley Plaza at 4 p.m. with opening performances from two Pittsburgh artists, Cam Chambers and Cajon Concept. Cam Chambers is a producer, singer, and drummer whose music pulls from soul, hip-hop, jazz, and R&B. While Cajon Concept, the project of singer Ben Orvik, produces catchy indie pop and rock. The festival lineup also features Michigander, Rat Boys, and Joby Riccio. 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

Give it up for Nas and Damian Jr. Gong Marley. Yes, that is Bob Marley's son. And that song is called Patience. It's from their 2010 collaborative album, Distant Relatives, which I love because it shows how the diaspora can come together and make an really amazing work. We also heard my girl straight from Philadelphia, Jasmine Sullivan, with Need You Bad. It is a Missy Elliott produced track with a reggae feel, and that came out in 2008 on her album Fearless. If you're just tuning in or you stay tuned in, what's up, friends? You are listening to More Bounce. I was going to say 91.3 WYEP, which is true, but it's More Bounce with Clara Kent right here on 91.3 WYEP every Friday from 6 to 8. You best not be late. We celebrate music from all over the African diaspora. So let's head over to Chicago to say what's up to BJ the Chicago Kid. We're going to listen to Time Today from his 2019 album 1123.

Singer-songwriter Brooke Annabelle is a Pittsburgh native living and working in Rhode Island. But she'll be back in her hometown for a live and direct session at WYEP this Thursday.

Brooke Annabelle has some new songs out and a show coming up at the Root Cellar this Thursday evening. 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

give it up for Jamaican born and trap jazz artist Masego featuring Tiffany Goucher with Queen Tings. That's from his 2018 album Lady Lady. It is phenomenal, like truly. And we also heard my girl Janet Jackson with The Pleasure Principle from her 1986 album Control. If you're just tuning in or you stay tuned in, what's up friends? Thank you so much for supporting and listening to more Bounce with Clary Kent right here on 91.3 WYEP every Friday from 6 to 8. You best not be late. We're celebrating music from all over the African diaspora. Now we're about to head over to Gary, Indiana to say what's up to the Jacksons, not with the five. This is after they left Motown with Shake Your Body Down to the Ground, because we got to shake this energy, okay? We want to shake off that old energy from May and enjoy the celebratory energy of June. Let's get into it.

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0: You hear that? I think something's about to pop up.

Give it up for Pittsburgh's very own Monty by Ia. That was Inferno from her album Inferno that came out in 2022. She actually is releasing an album very soon, and she will be our next Elevate the Underground artist for July. I'm very excited for y'all to hear this because she's actually going to give us sneak peeks of the songs before the album releases later in the fall. Let me tell you something. I've heard this album already, and this girl is nothing to play with. Not only is she a singer-songwriter, she plays the instruments, she produces herself, she's a DJ. She's been DJing with artists like HoneyXO, Madam Trio, and so much more. She's been doing her thing with Cherry Bomb and The Scissor. A day party that Honey has, and it's just beautiful to see young artists that I've worked with develop and grow and blossom. So I'm very excited to feature her, and I thought it would be perfect to feature her now because it is Pride, it is Black Music Month. She's both of those things. And yeah, make sure you check out Monty by Ia. It is M-A-N-I B-A-H-I-A. We actually play another one of her songs on the station. It's called Fisher, and it's a fan favorite on the station. And please go to WIP.org/elevate to learn about all of the Black musicians from Pittsburgh. Support them, love them, elevate them. You understand? That is what that platform is about. Now let's keep this party rolling because up next we have my girl Willow featuring St. Vincent, who was just in the city not too long ago for the symphony show she did. The song is called Pain for Fun, and this is from her album Empathogen. Willow Smith also dropped a new album I have to listen to, and it has Thundercat on it, child. I'm listening to that as soon as I get home. But yeah, let's tune in.

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1: Ha ha ha ha ha.

Yeah, that's my dude. Okay, give it up for Fela Kuti with Zombie from the Zombie album that came out in 1977. And if you're just tuning in or you stay tuned in, what's up, friends? 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You best not be late. We're celebrating music from all over the African diaspora. And up next is one of my favorite groups from the 70s. It's Harold Melvin and the Blue Notes. Love when they added Teddy Pendergrass. He's so dramatic. Like, he's ridiculous. He just can't not tell you what to do. Turn off the lights, close the door. Happy Kwanzaa, he was telling you to light the candles. It's just, I'm pretty sure there's more songs. I'm just not able to list them all right now because your girl's dehydrated and starving. But the song that I'm going to play today is from their Black and Blue album that came out in 1973. And it is The Love I Lost. Hey, was a sweet love. I love that song. Pun intended.

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1: I was like, you know what? I'm going to shoot my shot. I'm going to just do it. I don't expect to hear back at all. But then it turned out that she was interested and just happened through an email. That whole experience was like very validating. It's like, oh, the music we're creating is good. And like someone who's played in Boy Genius and is like friends with Hayley Williams, she likes it. And I think honestly that was like a huge boost of confidence.
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Ja9 is such a refreshing artist, straight from Jamaica. Give it up for Ja9 featuring Chronix with Note to Self, Okay. And that's from her 2020 Note to Self album. She is she's a yogi. She's a healer and practitioner when it comes to like herbal medicine and self-love and healing. And you can hear it in her music. Just seeing her movement as an artist is very inspirational for myself. I wish to do the same. Not the same, obviously. Everybody's destiny is different. But I wish to do the same in the sense of healing people and myself while I make music. So watching her do it in real time makes me feel motivated, honey. If you're just tuning in or you stay tuned in, what's up, friends? You are listening to More Bounce with Clara Kent right here on 91.3 WYEP. And every Friday from 6 to 8, you best not be late. We're celebrating music from all over the African diaspora. We also heard straight from the UK, Rachel Chinariri with What a Devastating Turn of Events. Her album of the same name came out in 2024, and it is great. Like, you know the music that used to come out on MTV? And it was like the early 2000s, late 90s rock. That's her vibe. I love it. Obsessed. Been looking for it for a long time. And she gives it. So I love Rachel. Give it up for Rachel Chinariri. And we're going to keep this party rolling because speaking of rock, this group right here touches on every genre and made it their own. It is Earth, Wind, and Fire with That's the Way of the World from the 1975 album of the same name.

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Give it up for one of the best voices ever, Whitney Houston with How Will I Know from her self-titled album. It came out in 1985. We also heard Jalen Nagonda with Come Around and Love Me, and that's from his 2023 album of the same name. If you're just tuning in or you stay tuned in, thank you so much for supporting and listening to More Bounce with Clara Kent right here on 91.3 WYEP, because every Friday from 6 to 8, we're celebrating music from all over the African diaspora, so don't be late. Okay. I'm going to take your snack rations for myself, okay? Oh my gosh, that's how you know I'm getting delirious. Up next, we have Willie Hutch with I Choose You, which was sampled in one of the best hip-hop songs ever. And it features, it was supposed to feature 3-6 Mafia, Outkast, and UGK, but it ended up just being Outkast and UGK. But the beat is made by Juicy J from 3-6 Mafia. It's really good. Anyway. International Players is the song, if you don't know, but we're gonna play the sample, the OG, Willie Hutch, I Choose You from the Mac, from the 1975 soundtrack. Okay.

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